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Can I see your handkerchief tonight? I'm sure some people are wondering, what are these guys doing? 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
0: 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Why?

Ladies and gentlemen, welcome to YFM. Good morning, and as Tuesday, September 22, 2026, a day after the holiday. Listen, today is no longer a holiday. Get out of bed. Get out of bed. How can a holiday name jump down? Yes, it be BRB. This is Nyanko Pansem. And it's our song phones. Open the intro. Just iPhone for us, hey. If this is be BRB trim, I think I'm here some any bands. You know what I say? I'm going to be here with it. I'll be BRB trim, I think I'm here some. Welcome to the show. It's Tuesday. My name is NYDJ. Here to make sure that you have a fantastic morning, a smooth morning, a relaxing morning, so that at least you can put your thoughts together and get to work. Welcome to the show. Show produced by McLean. Coming up at 7:15. 7 o'clock will be where to go by Pastor Men's Hotel Bill. 7:30, we shall bring you DJ Trends here. That's Miss Blessed Doll Beyond. At 8 a.m. this morning, we bring it loud and live. 30 minutes of non-stop music back to back. So throughout the show, it's going to be great music, good conversations, and all that you expect in the morning. Well, yesterday, some of my taxi drivers and churcher drivers were not excited about what I said. They said, why are we always on them? Why are we always talking about churcher drivers and taxi drivers? They are making their job difficult because the police are on them all the time. I see in the end, we all got to agree that, yes, and they admit some of the things they are doing are totally wrong. But they only find consolation in the fact that others are also doing it. You see? Yeah, their only consolation is that others are also doing it. So, and your monkwa, well, anyway, this morning, as you get ready for work, you definitely want to take a shower. I want to make a recommendation. 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
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How is your football club faring? Like, how's your team faring? Is it doing well? Is it okay? Oh, Charlie, it needs support. Well, SoccerBet says, we understand the hassle you go through when you're betting and putting your trust in your various teams. You know, sometimes things can go south. And when it does, you know, typically you're losing out everything. But SoccerBet says, together with SoccerChance, we are cushioning you for life. Yes. Now, you want to know what it is. Bet on 10 matches or more with odds 1.30 odds or higher. And when you do this and you lose out on one game, SoccerChance says, we will still reward you three times your stake. That's some safety net, right? Just to make sure that you are safe and you are not losing out totally on the money you've invested. Always remember to bet responsibly, and please remember, terms and conditions do apply.

With only 30 Ghanas, the summer cake says you can get yourself a slice of a cake. 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Can you imagine? 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Well, did you do your washing over the weekend? 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
1: 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And Wakaishi. And next coming to Danumu. I a Benny MTTD. 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And now 0248-315-258.

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3: You can locate Kennedy Digital Satellite in Accra at Wager, just at the old barrier traffic light in Kumasi at Tedum near Boss FM and along the Patasi Main Street near the police depot. 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

0: that is where to go for the morning.
1: We're looking this week at words of wisdom from the book of Proverbs, and we're learning valuable lessons on how to construct and conduct our lives profitably. So we are looking at Proverbs chapter 14, and we're now looking at verse number 4. Where no oxen are, the trough is clean, but much increase comes by the strength of an ox. Everyone who has gone to the gym to work out, whether to lose weight or to build up muscle, might have come to across the phrase, no pain, no gain. If you want to benefit from what you are in the gym for, you're going to suffer something. You're going to suffer for it. You're going to work hard. You're going to have muscle aches. Lactic acid is going to build up in your muscles, and you have some pain. But that's how you get your gain. That's what this proverb is all about. And it's built around the concept of an ox and its benefit to a farmer. In ancient days, the ox was the most reliable source of strength, of energy for the work of the farmer. The ox will help the farmer to plow his land so he can grow the seed. And even when it comes to harvest time, the ox will help to carry the harvest. So the ox was the machine, was very important to the farmer. And the farmer who has an ox has an advantage over the one who has no ox. However, taking care of the ox was a very difficult process. So if you wanted to take care of your ox, first the ox eat a lot. So the trough is where you put the food of the ox, and it will eat a lot. And then because they eat a lot, they also have a lot of waste to give away. So if you took care of an ox, you're going to always be feeding it and always be cleaning after the ox. So the proverb says that the one who has no ox, his trough is clean. The trough is where the food is. It's clean. There's no problem. But if you really want strength, it's going to come from the ox. So you're making a choice. I want the strength of the ox, and I have to also learn to take care of the discomfort that comes with owning an ox. No pain, no gain. So in reality, nobody likes cleaning after an ox, the field. Nobody wants to work so hard to feed a system. But that's what is required to build it. And that's what life is all about. The things gained in life come with some discomfort. If you want to build, it's going to come with a lot of pain, a lot of compromise, a lot of working through your problems, a lot of forgiveness. If you want to build a company, it's going to come through hard work. There will be times you don't sleep. If you want to progress in your career, it's going to come with study and a lot of work and gain. And if you don't want the hard work, then you're not going to get the benefit that comes from it. And each one of us every day will have to be called upon to feed our ox, to clean after the ox, so that we can benefit from its strength and we can allow it to plow for us and handle our harvest. So consider all the things that you are involved in. Look at all the hard work that is required and think of the benefit that comes from it. And so bear the pain. Be gracious in bearing the pain, because there will be gain in the end. Let's pray. Say with me, Heavenly Father, thank you that through my toil and sweat, you cause me to increase abundantly. In Jesus' name, amen and amen. It's hard work, then there is reward. Catch you again tomorrow. I'm Pastor Mensa Otabel. Shalom, peace, and life to you.
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0: What
1: How many songs have I done from Shatter Alcohol this morning? Like three of them.
0: Yep.
1: Tell the royalties, no big deal. Well, command the morning. I'm pretty sure there's something you've heard. Yes, command the morning is a live telecast prayers, which airs on Holy TV and CTM TV and various social media platforms, including Facebook, YouTube, and TikTok, with the handle Evangelist Ewusi. Now, this happens every Monday through to Friday from 5 a.m. to 7 a.m. So when you wake up in the morning, you want to commit yourself and your family into the hands of God so that He shows you the path to take. Now, the aim is to actually command the morning and begin the day by seeking God's presence, guidance, protection, and blessing while committing the day and its activities into His hands. The good news is that everyone can join us. Yes. 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Now, how do you do that? You can tune in to Holy TV, CTM TV. On Facebook, it is Evangelist Ewusi. YouTube, same. TikTok as well, Evangelist Ewusi. Again, it's from Mondays to Fridays, 5 a.m. to 7 a.m. Now, for any info, you may send us a message on WhatsApp. 024-1776-3939 024-1763-939 or call us on 020-1799-87.

0: 1. Guys, coming from Two Tap Ministry.
1: Yep.
0: Now, Uniart says the time for you to learn something IT is now.
1: Yep.
0: That's why our doors are still open for you to join the next cohort of students who want to learn anything IT, be it networking, cybersecurity engineering, computer basics and office administration, CCTV installation and management, data analytics, online business and e-commerce, design technology with drone piloting, software engineering, computer hardware and mobile phone courses. 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Thinking of good food this morning.
1: Yep.
0: One name comes to mind, right?
1: Alemse.
0: What is the name? You know the name, right?
1: Alemse.
0: Yeah, that is Spice Restaurant. Spice Restaurant serves you great breakfast. Trust me.
1: Alemse.
0: If you've never had that experience, you are missing out.
1: Alemse.
0: Just make sure that you get to Spice Restaurant, get to the nearest one, and go enjoy their breakfast. 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They serve supper as well. Amazingly, they are even serving you 24/7. 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
1: Yep.
0: 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And then Tafo 025-69-98576. But of course, if you want to call the Ayediasi New Side branch where they serve you 24/7, then the number is 055-952-6620. That's Spice Restaurant. So now you know what to do, right? Once hunger sets in, just pick any of the numbers, call them, and get your food. Easy does it. Now, ever had one of those moments where you thought, I wish there was a digital solution for this? Yeah, sometimes. For me, for instance, I've been saying that I think technology will not be complete until I'm able to download food from the internet. Like I see somebody put some food on the internet. They're able to download it right into my presence. Until then, technology is not complete. But you know what? Maybe I could put this idea into fruition. Like, it could happen. Oh, it can happen. It can happen, right? I go to my cleaner, prepare a dish. No, I post it on the Instagram. Who you are? I download it. Simple like that. Simple like that. Well, maybe you have an idea. 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Attach any required supporting information and submit before the deadline on September 30, 2026. So be part of this. You never know, you're about to get into business with that big idea of yours. just sitting in your mind.
1: Yep.
0: Garden City University says, the time for you to pursue a career in business and applied sciences is now. Don't sit back. Don't relax.
1: Yep.
0: You've been talking about this. Oh, school de minyameko,
1: minyameko,
0: minyameko.
1: Yep.
0: How many years now?
1: Yalem.
0: Listen, make that move.
1: Yep.
0: Now.
1: Mm-hmm.
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0: Anyway, music in the bag. 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There's this walk there. Yes, walk there. On the big white 1025 FM. Well, ya brobi, ya brobi. Me can say ya brobi, and ya brobi. Ya brobi. Like obi ako juma ko ena no pam pam ya bono. Ya bono ba ne honem nyina ye ne ya. This is a mum pa boniki. And I'll be there. Oh, aboniki. Oh, two.
1: And I have
0: DMBM.
1: Fetri keke.
0: And I DMBM don't pay. Hey, somebody. Obi ako ena. You see what you radio soon? Wano pa pa pa pa. Tia shata wale seven kwa. Pa pa pa pa. Oya wano pa pa pa. Oso go kromi akobo. Akobo. Hey. You know tia hunam yina yo ya hu. Unya crowd be we. Yabono. Yabono. Watiana no did and then. What's
1: that? But I came for more time now. More than my June for them. So
0: listeners, can you guys? You can hear how she's speaking.
1: Was it
0: right?
1: How many days was it? 14 days.
0: If you don't appear voice, you're maturing your voice small.
1: Was it 14? Was it 14 days?
0: The time, I don't remember the exact timing.
1: It's a time. Wasn't it last month?
0: And they gave an instruction that people should actually put off all their...
1: I'm in quite restrictions.
0: That people should actually make sure that they are done with all their structures and all the furniture and all the things that the fixtures and things they're done with their stores.
1: The extensions
0: and the fixtures. And yes, I'm saying they issued that command, that order.
1: That's a campaign. How many days, no?
0: The time limit they gave them.
1: Yeah, because anyway, I'm cool, Krumba and Mayari.
0: And then, Amabo.
1: Oh.
0: And then.
1: It was 14 days.
0: Now 14 days, Nazo.
1: Let me see.
0: When was the statement?
1: The statement was, okay, it's not this one. I'm still looking for it.
0: Well,
1: yes, I was in town and oh my god,
0: you had to do research in town.
1: Oh my god, me buy my area.
0: I've
1: always complained about going to town.
0: Naya de be a chrome ne.
1: Oh, chrome. Watch now, say no, they are
0: cool.
1: I've always been complaining about this, but it's worse now because on the SHS for no ABBA, like the freshers are going to school, so
0: yeah,
1: they are buying
0: are
1: their
0: shopping
1: stuff and everything. So there are lots of people in town, and unfortunately, yeah, Pamo, a man on the pavement, so ni kwani mi na no, umwasa ABBA.
0: Aish.
1: Yes, and now it's worse because they know that people are buying, so maybe the place is choked.
0: Yes, it's a school season.
1: Yes, and the worst part is those people now almost say kutu kutania one. Omo kwa do omo huye mebufu because they are standing in the middle of the road.
0: Obi yena juma ne huye mebufu.
1: Kwa mufi fi na huye juma.
0: Na kwenye le.
1: And you know, yesterday when I was walking through town, the first thing that came into my mind was if sebi accidents is here, the number of people that would have lost their lives because the whole place is choked, the pavement is full, you can't walk there, and so oto and people are rushing. And then Obukobo, yeah, we're booming on some of Obi.
0: Yeah,
1: we're
0: like,
1: which
0: is
1: the pavement?
0: You are beating
1: unauthorized place. No, who didn't make the call?
0: Who did not chrome with your unauthorized place?
1: Is it authorized?
0: Oh, no, I'll make a chair, bro. Authorized there.
1: And then again, can you not be born here, man? No.
0: So hold on, tell us what happened. Somebody kicked somebody's
1: stuff. So yes, so a lady was walking ahead of me, and then the Hokobo, mommy, be near my.
0: No, my mini tone, man.
1: Pavement, so.
0: Pavement in the solo
1: pavement
0: normal.
1: And I want to say in solo tone to be a rational lady in Ehunkoborno. And I'm submitting it. I'm not going to turn because it's raining and I need to go. And the woman was like, hey, mommy, mo nante amu she yo, mo boy, mo funny, mo go, mo boko, the kasakasa. I'm like, Maza.
0: Siko babo.
1: Yeah.
0: Now, you know my name, bo.
1: It's time, boka, yembe chia. And I was like, you, that you are sitting at the place you're not supposed to
0: that's
1: sit.
0: That's a honor tone in here, man.
1: People. Like, pavements, na, yeah.
0: Then, any honor tone,
1: Andy. A honor was here, Nante. Any honor was all tone, yeah, man.
0: A honor tone, Andy. A honor will be chem, too, na, your honor.
1: That's why I'm trying to get...
0: If
1: that came a timeline on the moment, because me who will be, I've not seen any single shop.
0: Zuba,
1: and all the shops today are bringing their things out, and now it's worse because students now been to be money be brave. I'm just wondering how many days they gave to them, because not a single person has removed those extensions.
0: Seasonal. Once a school for because school is seasonal. Just allow them school for the school.
1: We see them every day.
0: Once it's become worse. So it's become worse now.
1: Yes.
0: Until you revert back to because students neko school no mon tono masabi ma so mbese free
1: o. Omeba, mbese free o.
0: There be omumba. Monja omuno mon tono ma
1: it was terrible.
0: Monja omuno mon tono ma kaka. Bye. Omumba omunye ska kaka. Omumba mon tono ya ma kaka.
1: Then
0: one year dey there your mouth.
1: Ka kwen wo. Then you are standing there, you are selling something. No, you are standing in the middle of the road and people are working. People are not getting place to work. And a guy tells some two of the ladies, they were in the middle of the road, they are not moving, there is nowhere for us to pass.
0: So what were they doing there?
1: And then the guy tells them, oh please, munjina and China embra. It's almost a power guy. I felt bad for the guy. It's the same people go and complain, say, the same people, you know what you are doing is wrong. If you see that
0: we don't know what we are doing,
1: our politicians are doing something wrong, you also go and complain.
0: We don't know what you are doing is wrong.
1: Okay.
0: Say over 2 years free high, you better than the answer. Over 2 years, so I am told my own.
1: Yesterday it was even scary.
0: And yesterday,
1: because cars were coming and people were not moving. I had like one park. Is it Abubu? Yeah. Something
0: move anymore.
1: Because the mechanic, Omaji road Nina. So now people have to walk in the middle of the road to get to wherever they are getting to. And the cars are not moving. So the guy was like, move frequently, na member.
0: Yeah, free on abra. Allow people are allowed and entitled to be able to engage in any economic activity that
1: brings them money wherever
0: they can fire home. Once I bet me out of Central Business District, you know, near here, no mercy, baby, I pay behind your tone. Once I'm out for baby, I bet on it. Get your candidate, you. Yentiobia. Hey, listen, I do for a monk, when you're a monk, and I was so. Monk, so, I'm paying for the case, my moon, Tiobia. Monk, park anywhere you like. Taxi drivers, truck drivers, park anywhere you like. Those who are selling, monoman, cry, monkey, me, good, quiet, infinity. Like obia because obi nantina the whole ball normal na bona ni so
1: oh boy ni so
0: eh na come nyele adetina do whole beka ni normal auto
1: nyama na odi esi baby also me nanti mum
0: when the car say was on nanti o.
1: That is what pavements are for.
0: Who told you that is what pavements are for?
1: We should walk in the middle of the road.
0: The pavement is in front of my store. The pavement.
1: Is it for you?
0: Is it not in front of my store?
1: Is it for you?
0: It's in front of my store. I can do what I want to do
1: it
0: with
1: it. It is not for you.
0: And yeah, Bini said, Obefa wanke yabo. If it is not for me, ni yabo, I know I will catch
1: him. Please, Keme, time now with the mob. Who statement
0: here? Keme, my mom yeshi, Munda. Munda, Munda na kronu munye shi sa. It's good. Who can experience it, but I could pay okay, Keme.
1: It's not just one.
0: Life, you see, for life is for life. In the Central Business District, what there? Chaos, confusion, that's how we like it in town. We don't want any orderliness, orderliness in town. Thank you, Kumasi.
1: Why is it contumely?
0: Alright, why am blem blem I'm sure Yaro is listening to us this morning. Say, yeah, right. Big Wave says, Miss Blessing, you look beautiful. Emmanuel Jan says, good morning, NYM Blessing. He says, Blessing, you know that Ghana is a possibility country, the funniest channel in heaven. Comedy Central. Oh, yeah. That's a country behind a channel. Tinya kupo kita remote. No, so my main question to go for a car.
1: It was 14 days, oh.
0: Now, so.
1: It was 14 days.
0: Then I'm saying as soon. Omo issue statement.
1: I'm sure it's as soon.
0: Ken Derrick says, NY, tell Blessing, Ghana, we don't have only car quiet.
1: This was 10th August 2026.
0: We don't have only car quiet.
1: This was 10th August.
0: I'm saying Ghana, we don't have only car quiet.
1: Na yewode.
0: Aye store quiet. Aye lipa quiet. Aye obia quiet.
1: It was 10th August 2026.
0: So
1: today is 22nd September 2026. Kemi, what are you doing?
0: What person is Zuba here?
1: Oh, so Omo notice that Omo free honor man. Let me even read it.
0: In terms of person chess Zuba here, toothless.
1: Failure to comply within the stipulated period will compel the assembly to remove the offending structures without further notice.
0: And TF on my cram machine say free China ever.
1: We are 22nd from 10th in 14 days now. So,
0: who cram no free machine?
1: Mache.
0: Who cram machines free
1: machine? Now, when you say one, then you say, can we release this statement?
0: Debity.
1: Sorry, I know papa's.
0: Who cram machines free China? A check a car. In TFI, na import ever be drew normal to your duty, normal call you a crowd, their backuma, tema their backuma.
1: We have manpower.
0: No, better, so better than manpower to check.
1: You
0: don't even know the job. Big Wave says she doesn't look weak at all, crack. Genesis Graphics says, NY the Sergio Ramos, this morning, dear, you are just playing the bone sometimes.
1: And like, oh, no.
0: Oh, see, I just playing the bonsam advocate. Hear me say.
1: We day here. But Kemi, please. No. Kemi. You guys, 10th August. Today is 22nd September.
0: All you are trying to say is that Zuba is sleeping on the job.
1: Oh, yeah, in the 1st September, crank. By now, 2 weeks now.
0: No, in 2 months, Zuba is sleeping on the job.
1: Because you gave a notice.
0: You mean Zuba is a toothless bulldog?
1: I did, yes.
0: He'll bark, but he can't bite.
1: Yeah. Oh, as for this case there, no, he's not doing anything.
0: Zuba, the KMA mayor.
1: We are waiting for you.
0: The office where
1: you're here. You posted it. It's on your page.
0: On what crap posted?
1: It's on the page. Kumasi Metropolitan Assembly. Notice to shop owners and occupiers. Into 14 days.
0: I'm on 14 days. I'm on stores. No matter
1: if you're going to Dr. Mensah, who in a coining in now, you can't move.
0: Hey, I'm to master to Alaba. What was last time you passed by Alaba?
1: It's been a while.
0: So they started.
1: That was last month.
0: At the end last month.
1: Yeah, last month. Have you forgotten I had to?
0: So this month, I started the congestion. No? And stores no my extension. They fixed
1: it. Boss FM side, no, come, who say, yeah, we go on the union. But I'm going to say, she
0: has a laban on my own and drew central business.
1: But they would have told
0: Debbie that. No, so Obi, yes, who say, what down for a budget says, she no, I said, so it's with you. But Obi, oh, I'll bet you, my Jana, but 20 days, my answer. And now,
1: Kemi, please, 10th August 2026. Today is 22nd September 2026. What are you doing about the public notice that you posted on your page?
0: The mayor's assistant is my friend. I'm sure he's listening by now. Into no catch your boss. Say yes, you are a toothless bulldog. Or bakibo into minka. Or can Alaba sem so baby congestion and yenne. Alaba is still Alaba. Besemo. If some may the congestion, I'm okay Alaba semi and tishi. Benyashi, omunjamo.
1: That's what I was saying. Said me, the first thought that came into my mind was if Sebi, something happens right now, if I take a be ni breaking your juma, how many people? Because you can't move.
0: Can't break in your juma, but Can we break in your room? I'm going to fuck you.
1: And why?
0: I'm going to froze.
1: I sat in a car. It wasn't yesterday. And then, you know, the car had an issue. So the driver had to get down to fix it. And then we moved. We thought everything was okay. So we got to our destination. And the guys at the front were saying, say, Mokra, nyami na abuwa ya ma yubeju.
0: And then?
1: Nah. Because Odie could see baby and so Odie see, then no see and nothing called and twice. And then the guys were like, "Yeah, me crying about my bedroom," has say, because driver need break crying near Juma. And I'm like, hey,
0: the break in near Juma or the
1: one Juma. And then you people two at the front, you sat down and I attend as Yamin and the bedroom. You were, are you serious?
0: Yeah, they are serious. If they were not serious, they wouldn't have been in the car till you go.
1: Kemi, please, your name cried. They've even tagged you there.
0: Yeah.
1: Richard Chrissy Ofori Boy, they've even tagged you
0: AKA
1: there.
0: AKA Kizoba.
1: Yeah. Please, 14 days, no, Ason. 10th, you know. Her 10th.
0: Blessing.
1: I guess 2026, guys. Ason, yeah. 31st.
0: Blessing.
1: I guess 2026.
0: You see here, my main cast, I'm not sure.
1: Me tia-
0: let me tell you something.
1: What?
0: Let me tell you the honest truth. You see, Central Business District on ehon enjuma ni nyina ho obie e pe bibia ho anoko into say me ye business a ehon na me so me person be ko
1: and you don't have space so you have to sit in the middle of the
0: there's
1: road.
0: No space if an amenko
1: obi dia kunye sikwan ni ho
0: na kontina obi so ogina ho

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0: and Robert.
1: What we are seeing is maybe one or two policemen doing fingered in certain, you know,
2: robbery cases.
1: But not saying police. Sam Fresh, good morning. I say you cannot be a divorcee and be more co-opinion. Oh, there's a criteria to it.
2: Yeah.

0: say we jawa
1: we na but see you can
0: put me yam e make
1: obi
0: oh how
1: you put to Ben on the match man
0: and I say oku mu that you know
1: oku mu that no I'm opening they want
2: that's all mo tola mo jaja wa fo
1: I'm opening
0: say
2: mo nyasa this is what I
1: I'm not going to do it. I'm not going to do it. Yeah.
0: Well, let's get into more music. We call it Afro Mashup. And Bambi Cup promo. Promo deal back home. Yanko 100 cities, you know. Yeah, 100 cities, you know. Fried rice, that's your preferred choice. Whether you're going for the pineapple fried rice, you're going for coconut fried rice or shrimp fried rice. Now sometimes I'm a shawarma kaho. Now I'm a cook butter bako. Now ni niano for 100 Ghana city. So I say it's fried rice. Which you choose anyone. So up a pineapple fried rice and up a shrimp fried rice and I say up a coconut fried rice. Oji anwa. Now sounds so the shawarma bako ma no aji anu so atu so. No aji cook bako ebi sinchen. Oka 100 Ghana city pay. And I'm busy mu biem heavy. My men pay yes, me pay pizza there no. Bambi cap jollof bako. No aji pizza small size bako. No aji cook bako. Ni mi aye 170 Ghana cedis. And then we heavy Bambi cap jollof one side and a Bambi cap fried rice one side and a large pizza one side and a shawarma with extra cheese one side and a two bottles with filia for number 0537 472 846 or 0554 155 838 0554-155-838. 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
3: 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And you be beer, you know, till the last hour. And you're in San Adriani.
2: I didn't change your point.
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something. I think I'm a late adapter to having idea. 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

0: Happy birthday to you, yeah. And also happy birthday to you, Precious. Precious Kumasi Airport, that's where you are. We had wife for wishing you a happy birthday, long life, prosperity, and most importantly, enjoy this special day in a more precious manner. Good morning, Team Marvin. How you doing? I'm making us. I go sorty. As you say, they do me hello. I go sorty. Make no way. You don't get problem. You know Marvin, right? Bellevue. Oh yeah, man. Yeah, man. I go sorty. You don't get problem. Yeah. If I talk, I was on and my mom got jeans and made the mind cow that. And I also gotta say, hey, okay. Let me hold on that. BB, how you doing? BB of Pigs Bay. Malai Curtis, good morning to you, yeah. Now, at Check City, we believe we make the best Check fried rice and jollof rice here in Kumasi. Now, all you have to do is to place an order, and I tell you what, you'll be hooked on it forever. 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Now, on our menu, we have Check fried rice. 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Locate us, your Santasa roundabout, opposite MTC Mall, that's formerly Palace Mall, close to Santasa Malcolm. That's where you find Check City, and then KNST 2, next to the IUDS Market, you'll find Check City, and Edum on the Cedar House Road, you find Check City as well. 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We work every day, Monday to Friday. It's 11 a.m. to 11 p.m. And we also deliver to any part of Kumasi, okay? 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Just pass by for a suitable deduction. But from this one, you have to take a crank a crab. I fact gadgets now here, and that's what I say. It's cheating. Kumasi Family Plaza building, first floor near Boss FM, Patterson. So Adum House, first floor near Police Depot, Kennedy Junction, or call 0207-653-031-0207-653-031 or 0244-385-128. Say shouts to George the Barber. How you doing? Now you're plugged in somewhere in Pretoria, SA. It's good to know, yeah? Good to know. Kwabena Pell, how you doing as well? I know the Canada people enter the chat. Dokunura, but that's your handle on X, okay? On X. And today's your birthday, yeah? So fam, the pants are nice. Oh, Jack. Sweet. Now, happy birthday to you, Dokunura. Chop life, celebrate, then pop champagne. You want the game? Do everything, yeah? I continually be the very best version of you. Ladies and gentlemen, by popular request, don't say yes, don't say no. Whatever you do in this conversation with me, men can yes, men can no, men can yeah, men can ye, that men can be. 60 seconds, you didn't come on 60 seconds. Don't say any of this. Yes, no, yes, no, no, no, no. Don't say it.
1: 0246-807-545 is activated. Call us now.
0: 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Hello.
2: Hello.
0: Hello.
2: Yes.
0: Hello.
2: Hello.
0: I can hear you. Can you hear me?
2: Yeah, I can hear you.
0: Did you say yeah?
2: Hello.
0: Bro, I gave you. Like you know this thing, we start with that.
3: Andre.
0: Yes, sir.
3: Hello.
0: Chairman.
3: Hello.
0: Yeah, hello, I can hear you. Can you hear me?

0: All right, I have another caller here. Hello, good morning.
1: Sir James.
0: Yes, sir.
1: Good morning.
0: Good morning.
1: Here's solution.
0: Solution.
1: Yes, I do.
0: Hey, you won't do yourself hard guy, hard guy, hard guy. Yeah, you won't do yourself hard guy.
1: I'm gonna be hard guy.
0: Oh no, you're a hard guy. You're a hard guy. You never miss on this.
1: So
0: you never miss. But what be the action for your side, solution? What's happening?
1: Well, not too much. I did.
0: Are you working today?
1: I'm working.
0: You're working. Which route do you work on?
1: Mostly I live in Mazin.
0: Mazin?
1: Yo.
0: Money day that side, right?
1: Not really, but I don't like traffic. So
0: you don't like traffic?
1: Yo.
0: And you work at Mazin?
1: Exactly.
0: But there's traffic there.
1: There's no traffic.
0: Mazin? Swami Mazin.
1: Pardon?
0: Swami Mazin, that's what you're talking about.
1: Mazin is like, sure.
0: But there's traffic there. There's like
1: traffic as compared to major roads.
0: Or do you want to say that side police not go stop you?
1: Oh, I know there's something where police go stop me. So
0: you not do it?
1: I'm not at fault.
0: You're not at fault. You have your license and everything.
1: Sure.
0: Okay. See, I tell you, you're a hard guy. See, I tell you, you're a hard guy. Yo, solution, shout out to two people for me.
1: Big up to my man, Andras.
0: Nice. Solution the Pragya Rider.
1: Actually.
0: Hardest.
2: You're right.
0: I told you before, People should learn from solution. Learn from solution. See what this next guy is coming to do. Hello.
3: I'm you.
0: Yes, sir.
3: I'm calling from UGC.
0: UGC.
3: Yeah.
0: Oh, you just said yeah. Oh. Don't say yes. Don't say no. It's supposed to be very
4: supposed to be fun.
0: Hey. Hello?
4: Hello?
0: Yes, sir. Hello?
5: Hello, Pabji.
0: Hello,
5: Pabji.
0: Yes, I can hear you. Can you hear me?
5: Absolutely.
0: Great. Tell me your name.
5: Stana.
0: Stana.
5: Yeah, Pabji.
0: Did you say yeah, Pabji?
5: Pabji.
0: Did you say yeah, Pabji?
5: I said nah, Pabji.
0: You said nah.
5: Ah, Pabji.
0: What?
5: Ah, Pabji.
0: Ah, Pabji.
5: Yeah.
0: Hey.
5: Bro.
0: Bro. Well, I need India, but no problem. Yeah. Let's show you two more people before we call it to wrap on the show this morning. Hello, good morning.
6: Pab Jeezy.
0: My guy, what's up?
6: Pab G.
0: Yes, sir. Can you hear me? Hello? Is it got to
6: hello,
0: be the phone
6: G.
0: line? Yeah, hello, I can hear you. Can you hear me?
6: Hello?
0: I like this one to be smooth though.
7: Oh, my boy say you never do give away. Why?
0: Ah.
7: You say they give you first.
0: You never do give away. So like you mentioned my name now, then I sort.
7: No, they say on the radio one. Uh-huh. You are there.
0: Like, no, I do give away.
7: When?
0: Oh. Last time I gave out 500 Ghana City. I gave out 500 Ghana City.
7: What am I wearing?
0: Oh, we, man.
7: What about you?
0: Oh, that's just a video on the radio.
7: They say you go promise the girls they go give up chicken self.
0: KFC. KFC. Anyway, yeah. Don't worry. December go happy. Another one go happen.
7: You don't like.
0: Another one go happen. And then. What if it's a brain and grandma?
7: But okay, I'll remember. I'm gonna take a quick mention.
0: Hey, anyway, fam, we'll end it right there. That's about it for radio today. So to the people who are still calling, the people who couldn't get through, apologies, yeah. We'll continue that tomorrow. Name is Pap J007 here with DJ Cassius and then McLean in KTM Production. Like, you know, teamwork.

6. Yo, today is Najama's birthday. 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Oh, Najama, how you doing, girl? Happy birthday to you. I just realized. Yeah, wonderful. Lawson Herbal Center. And then Lawson de Lehman Capsules. 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Lawson de Lehman Capsules. 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Also say. Ope so boy jumana mpema. 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Welcome everybody. Welcome, welcome, welcome, welcome to the Shouter Wine. It's 12:30 now. And I'm here. I have Sabog producing the show. And you the one loving the show on the other side of it. So why should loving it? How about you be a part of it? Yeah, it's simple and easy to join us on the show. There's an open invitation for you to come through on X, on Snapchat at Y1025FM for all of that, on Facebook as well. And on WhatsApp, shortcut 0246-807-545, 0246-807-545. Shouts to our Brantier Cashier says, I'll send him a streak or tissue. Wonderful. Son of the Sun is also here listening. These are the ones on Snapchat. On X at Y1025FM. If you had to replace a song or replace your alarm with a song. Yeah. And you may not cap us all the show. If you had to replace your alarm, it'd be a alarm there, but alarm then your sexy alarm. Or person card in your mia and you may not card the bay. Change the alarm, replace it with a song. What song are you using? We're here, we're serving. I would like to use this song too on my other phone for the alarm. Frango, Flake.

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Yeah, only Kofi Moli.

Okay, officer. 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I love the J. Don't you?

0: For people of the radio, wonderful people of the Shout and Wine and YFM. We're here still here official in Sabuxia up on your radio. The solution that Pragya Rider says, if he's to replace his alarm with a song, he's replacing the alarm with a song. Famiya's praise in the back. You want to do? check City says, if it's lunch, if it's dinner or supper, some might say, choose check fried rice, check jollof rice. And then kwa chimemepa, come on, a salad ka ho. Yeah, jaya. Jawaju. It's Check City. Check City is here in Kumasi. 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We don't talk enough about how stressful it can be to figure out what nourishing breakfast to give your kids every morning, and that is why Milo All-in-One is such a great option. It has a creamy, delicious taste that kids can get enough of. But then there's more to the Milo All-in-One than the rich, milky, chocolatey taste. There's so much goodness in every pack. Yeah. So just take a moment to read the back of the pack. You need someone packing kind, but please take a moment, okay? And read it. You'll find out. It's important nutrients combined with malt for that supports energy release, cocoa for that rich taste, and milk for calcium to support them as they grow. So yeah, keep choosing Milo All-in-One, not just for the special taste, but also for the nourishing goodness. Milo is energy to go further. Open so day and you me alarm and you men and cardiway alarm. Yeah, if you alarm, they bought me, sorry, Johnny. That's a bomb. Yeah, so if you want to set an alarm and you open so day, you me alarm, no. Yeah, and I say, you me bana, I'm sorry. Yeah, you will go on and you me nyane. You know, sexy alarm, sexy. Gucci, I know you are listening to the show. You don't have to be flashy me. Adi. Shout out to my man Gucci.
1: me on the track.

Chilling. And we're here to say, bro, we're in to blow them speakers. Atasa. Atasa. Many boys who are then if you find. As well, man, Confused Tuesday. We're not starting. We're not in the middle. We're not definitely. We are not even going to end it. So if we don't stay on a position, you'd be crazy. More tunes from 4 p.m. You're getting it right here on the show. It doesn't end there. We're giving you guys a pick your brain. It's going to happen here as well. And also, do not forget Matade with Sabo Eugene around 5:40. It's been brought to you by MTN everywhere you go.

Andy True Pattern and Pretty Lady Panty Liner. Time of the month. Oh, no, you know for leak. A leaky say, I said, my bad. A chance that will be a leaky. Why? A friend is examination questions. I said, my bad. A leaky say, I put, come on. And then you see, I keep telling you girls. Say, leak in my boys, yet me, Kali, you know, I said, more cause. If I can't answer my examiners, don't be who. I guess a peggy over near the change and say, yo, leak number. I say, my game was a leak number. Tim Michelle, we all bad, be safe. And man, I ain't any kind thing. Yeah, yeah, lady, I'm an uncancher. And you see, you know, say, if so, I'll be my banner, be catcher. It be bizarre. And my side, and into. I know sometimes it's not your fault. Sometimes nature has its own will. But you say, yeah, and then the flow down, but then they are minimal. Tsunami. And then there are times which you are done with the flow. We didn't say where we are. We're not the energy shower here. Ghana water. You're the boss sporting. I ask you. The other side, you're buying a corner cup of pretty lady panty line. And any day, any time, a show bag. Baby, I'll be for beer. Fashion bag. A time when your time will panty line and a jacket when you're back. Patrons, I'm making I'm just like a kind of maker. Listen up. Do get it today. It's a product of Marcot Surgical. Pretty Lady Sanitary Pad and then Pretty Lady Pantilina. Retail shops across the country. 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It's on 0242770304. Also on 0208178953. 0208178953. Freak the lady. Hey, tights.

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1: Hey! At any point in time, the OG be out in the count. The OG be out in the count. Who didn't could create him the Belmont account? What I say, complimenting their guy. Maybe you get some fried rice B, you get some pie B, some buffet B, you know, some bread B, some sandwich B. Yo, better companionship. 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

So you there, some girl be say, Ajimai, won't you buy food for me? bro, we see. Oh, dead, Janem, baby girl. See, let me be very, very honest with you. Yeah, I'm going to be brutally honest. The issue hasn't got to do with a Janina or that amount, but stress, neck, stress. For you to get out of me, you have to call the place and then they have to tell you, say, hey, Pachoritis, you know, I just said this, I just said that, I just said 30 minutes. And then you see, in the mind of the lady, hey, Adam Brian, I don't tell your name, Amiana. Because I'm ordered the Diana show, bare 40 minutes, the maintaining car. I don't tell Mariana. And then you see, chairman, too, we're not going to talk about all these things, but then with the stress. The stress, the conflict, we know they won't disappoint the lady in question. So, don't say abandon them. It depends on where you're buying your food. Open the enchepa, Kumasi, Asi. Adam's Kitchen. Ebebasisia. And this is the best part. Yeah, no surprise, no for more. Price, you know, and what form. Unlike other places, just ultimate trade, you know. Yeah, kind of crazy. Your joints will come as a girl because you're paying from that place. On your kind, I know you're mashing. On your kind, I know where you're cause that. Sparkling water, ground to me. Trying to body. And it's not getting so good. And yeah, Adam's Kitchen. 30 Ghana cities, 40 Ghana cities. Bro, the beer girl will be a way fast, a quick express. Say, I need a drawer. The beer chick will be a

mic. So, ladies and gentlemen, with inside, this is our traffic jam. It is time for us to see who can act. Are you an actress? Me ma role a bit my play. We all bass and me ma role a bit my play no radio no so. I'm asking this question. We all bass. Me ma role a bit my play sa role no or radio no so. Very very simple. Now we started last week. All right, this has been the Pretty Lady Challenge. Pretty Lady Challenge. And to me ma role now. Ofemia. 3, 2, 1, action. In a space of 15 seconds, 10 seconds, max 20 seconds, no way. Me patcho acting number say obey or radio no sunimye. O fremia. Imagine say, oye mamia utu ba for say, o nusu pretty lady, sanitary pad. Abre when yani period, na kwalano, o ya swading, when you su pretty lady no. Inti, o chin him, with a score down, and as ye, o chin him. Obey the same. How you go do her? Imagine say, oh yeah, mommy. Imagine say, oh yeah, mommy. No too bad for say, hey, use a pretty lady sanitary pad. Any pretty lady panty liner. Debia, who come back, Aquarano? Who can't own feet? Who can't debia own feet? And then, Nedia, Aquarano, Aquarano, send home a bunty. In this scene, oh yeah, mommy, who too bad for say, hey. Send me catch real. 20 romantic couple. Is it anything so? Yes. And you walked in our baby and represent me to say, Obe what pretty lady womb. Represent me to say, Obe what pretty lady sanitary pad. And I say, pretty lady panty liner. The patch out. Give me here, I don't know. So, Obe to me, I have friends. Says, yeah. When your friend now, we are liners, I'm a Nijuan. Jack, Honor, and I'm a chow idea. We are the chow in a notch and I say, move. Instant. I'm a Joe number now, better than King Kane. 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

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All right. Let's get into it. 0246807545. 0246807545. Oh, you're bad, Fremi. Man, 15 seconds, 20 seconds. I'm best boy in the bedroom. Am I on it?

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1: Hello.
0: Bossu.
2: What's happening? Watch out, my mind in frame. My mind in frame. Oh, my girl sitting in frame. I see. Line here 0246807545. Hello.
3: Hello.
2: Oh, boss. What's your friend here? Boys need flow. Oh, Sabo. Now, all my boys need try. Eh? Hello. Hello.
3: Hello.
2: Hey, another boss. You. Sabo. Sabo. No, Sabo. I feel. Oh, my boys need to try. Miss you. Miss you. My boys need to try. Oh. Hello.
4: Hello.
2: Yes, dear. That's the same. How are you doing? Hello? Hello?
4: Hello?
2: Yes, dear, how are you doing? Oh, what to say?
4: Hello?
2: Oh, God.

0: mic 0246807545. Hello.
1: Hello.
0: Yes, dear, how are you doing? Hello.
1: Hello.
0: My dear, how are you doing? Ah, God. 0246807545. 0246807545. Hello.
1: Hello.
0: How about your manner to say?
1: If I try.
0: Okay. But what do you need to say?
1: If I try, I'm ready, Angie.
0: Angie. If I try. Your challenge, you know, I'm ready, Anna.
1: If I try.
0: 3, 2, 1, action.
1: Ah, I'm not. Me too for the BS Wunty. Treating the sanitary part. And one near you sit at the cinema and one near you. My casual, some of the other them. What could the young for the LT? Uncle Bobby. I'm a head young who was your dear man. Do I any dear in your car? Treating the Dinsiano. A woman's a man, but me in trouble. And now I'm used to. And you come out with me, your cobby beer. A brown one say. Sister, the other one say. Baby, I'm a detroyan. A home, a sour chip of coffer. May use you. Now, baby, I'll be a come.
0: We are too good. Sister, now that I know your profession.
1: Myself,
0: if I show an interview, I bet you can came on phone as well. Vim. Hey Charlie, hey, no, man. Acting skills no short. Acting skills no short. Hello.
1: Hello.
0: Yes, D, how are you doing?
1: Hello.
0: Hello, how are you doing? Hello, can you hear me?
1: Yeah, good evening.
0: Good evening, on where?
1: Pacho, I did the morning, I would say.
0: Pacho, on where? Pacho, your friend, say.
1: Pacho, your friend, it's Apia.
0: It's Apia.
1: Pacho,
0: okay. Me Pacho, also your friend, is Apia. You didn't know, it's
1: Pacho, say.
0: So, also your friend, is Apia. Okay.
2: Alice.
0: Okay. Me Pacho, 3, 2, 1, action. Yonko. Hello, Yanko.
1: Akosua, Bachelor Bell. I was on the free school by answer what I had in a chain of a same actor. I don't want to visit this lady, sanitary partner. All the boys are not almost sure. Akosua, the beer used to be on the car. It was for about 10 minutes to sound home. One side of a fresh one. We understand, in staying you are tired and 10 years are tired, you meet. Boys are not so sure. Why, senior, when you use pretty lady, 32 partner, so they're my children. Yes, sir, boys, no, sir, I'll put school before it. You can't even concentrate when it comes to learning. Senior, when you see the girl, call the easy pretty lady, 32 partner, so they're my children. Now, why you can be so good, black thing, the girl, you need 10 years, so yeah, a bit still confident level when you get to the classroom to learn. So, maybe I'm going to use the to become a good girl and a big woman. So, be actually.
0: Hello.
3: Hello.
0: Yes, dear, how are you doing?
3: Hello.
0: Oh, my dear, hold on for me.
3: Hello?
0: Hello, can you hear me? Can you
3: good
0: hear
3: evening.
0: Me? Good evening, what's your name? Can you hear me? Hello?
3: Me too.
0: Is it what's your name?
3: I say that my tongue.
0: Me about your frozen.
3: And for me, Estella.
0: Estella. Hey, Estella. Me about your Estella, why are you ready?
3: By trying.
0: 3, 2, 1, action.
3: Hey, Fia. She say, dear, part be brain elbow. Then so pretty lady, dear. And my old dance, mon am a fire, be a cabby be a tremor. Once he said, Muka for me, muha ha ha ha. What the back of boy, ya, no one say.
0: Hey, I simply pay too. Why the short too? Why the short too? I should not cast up and pray. Hello.
1: Hello.
0: Yes, there to say.
1: Boko nonsense.
0: Me oya pana udini udini to say.
1: Dada no, Eugene.
0: Okay. Okay, but Pacho, we run this here. Oba beto, baby, one is here. She no one said who be him. Name him. On you so pretty late. Why ready?
1: Yeah.
0: 3, 2, 1, action, Junior.
1: Okay. Eugenia. Brandon, I said, be at Talu, which you be at. Oh, my one say, now, Francis, you are so me. Oh, dear, I'm going to start a panel of pretty ladies and two parties. Oh, for fire, I'm going to that's all one say.
0: Hey!
1: Punch my friend, I'm going to send this stuff. I'm going to be now. I'm going to be pretty ladies and two parties. I have 10. Your heavy flow near the flow is about my pink and blue. Now, send you father and some pretty lady, no, may say, oh, bah, and your title. Then the so,
0: come on, Eugenia, that's king off on us all.
2: Cause I hate no song.
0: It is what it is. Guys, thank you very much. Hopefully, tomorrow, I don't know, maybe tomorrow. If I show, who friend now we acting in Kwadia? In a few minutes, we're going to king. Pretty lady for myself. Sabo, why do they add the boys?
4: No,
0: sometimes
4: the boys,
0: they send
4: the
0: cheaper.
4: No,
0: sometimes,
4: if you
0: didn't,
4: they buy. No, who tell you?
0: Sometimes they buy.
4: Who tell you, Charlie? No, what you want to say? Boy, say make you buy a platform.
0: You never buy some before.
4: Oh, I buy. No, that one. See, no, I know you talk. Say, I go feel buy some for my school.
0: Exactly.
4: But no, mostly women say be shy. Say, you know, unless you be somebody where, yeah, you they stay home.
0: You buy some. They get closer, school, right?
4: I no buy for him before, but if he comes say make a buy for him, I go fit buy.
0: Exactly.
4: For him.
0: So maybe some of the boys too.
4: No, he dey lie. Then the boy. Then they won't call just, you know.
0: Quite a week. I'm so you boys do free move. Hey, huge.
4: Nah. The World Cup, you're my boys, you know. Man, I said, yes. What you say? Hey, Charlie, what winning, man?
0: I'm
4: boy. Your boats. Yes, your boats.
0: Ladies and gentlemen, time is up. Let's get into my time. Usually, let's fly.
4: All right, Sabina, so you know what day? I dare to give you updates of what happened for on our country, Ghana. This segment be proudly brought to you by MTN. MTN say, make I tell you, say, be somebody with the internet, be your partner. Anytime you want, make sure, say, whatever they happen on social media, what the people they talk about, the gist, the gossip, and what the world be, and where we are at the moment. Then I go urge you to switch up. Join the Yellow family. Won't pay you now per day. MTN everywhere you go. Stories making waves today on Mata Day. It isn't right. Ochiame Kwame reacts to Shatawale stage interruption.
0: Oh.
4: Why, what else?
0: Oh, that one.
4: Yeah. Nobody touched my private parts. Miss Ball recounts 2005 Ken USD incident.
0: Oh, that story, you know.
4: The Cristo Disco EP is intended to take God to the clubs and not only in churches. This they come from Samuel Ofei Ankra, popularly known as Ara the J.
0: Let's fly.
4: Alright, so starting with the story about Ochiame Kwame, the rap doctor. So Ochiame Kwame Day in the news, sick of over the weekend, Shatawale on Sunday went all the way, no, on Monday, on Kwame Nkrumah's birthday yesterday, went all the way to Nkrofu in the Western region to do Kwame Nkrumah's Nkrumah Fest. And about 5 years now, the member of parliament who happens to be the deputy minister for transport and the person of this one, I don't know whether it will be right to say, but then in the person of Fantana Imomi, popularly known or in political faces as Miss Dorcas Afotoy.
0: Oh, that minister with a fine body. No?
4: Yeah, that'd be Fantana. Oh, okay. So Afotoy of Afotoy.
0: Hey, that minister.
4: Yeah, Charlie.
0: Yeah.
4: Madame Dorcas, the MP for Jomoro. Yes.
0: That minister. Obojuma for Obojuma.
4: Obojuma saying. Obojuma. I be you are turning fancy money. All you know besides.
0: I'm a big fan.
4: All right. So yeah. So. If you watch the video where they trend on social media, apart from the ones where now some squad they use tissue cover them mouth, apart from that,
0: hold on. They don't use tissue cover them mouth.
4: Even that same event too, where they take cover them nose.
0: Why? What happened?
4: So according to Deg 360 Ghana.
0: Okay.
4: So according to his caption, it'd be like then for that time. Somebody passed the air, passed some bad air.
0: Somebody airbent.
4: Yes.
0: Avatar.
4: Somebody spawned the air.
0: Avatar.
4: Like the way we all be there, we inhale carbon the outside. somebody open in backside.
0: Oh, then I think I said maybe.
4: With fire.
0: I think I said maybe
4: open fire extinguisher.
0: Then the test, the tissue say, no, the tissue be guy.
4: But what tissue like, they mail, bro?
0: I think I said maybe they
4: be like, no, so it be like the person see, say, then dash tissue, no, it be like that. Or tissue,
0: so it is
4: some tissue. Yeah, test mic 1 2.
0: Let most paper.
4: Yeah, Jim challenge. Jim like, boy, where are they saying the degrees in which the air pass, bro? Nipa bear 350. I don't know whether the guy killed the team, bend the team. Oh, so boy, one sound. He say, as you be kidding, one salo. Generation one fire. So you saw now, man, day back with fire. Yeah, so that's an event. Ashata Wale Day in the mood where they perform with a member of parliament for Jomro, who happens to be the deputy minister for transport. Come then, he won't talk something for his ears. It be what he talk for his ears way that we know the bad, but be like then they tell him something. And according to people waiting there in the same space, you know, normally when you day back make the artist come, sometimes you won't prompt them, say, oh, some big men they around where you go, like make them acknowledge them. So in that particular mood, Shatta Wale turned and shouted, "Mommy, I'm F working." Yes, so if you've watched the video on social media, watch it on Snapchat, watch it on TikTok or any other of our social media platforms, you go see the aggressiveness in Shatta Wale in voice as he's drawing attention, say, "Mommy, at the work." But after the performance, we saw them together exchanging pleasantries, exchanging hugs, and laughing together in Dolly Gently. And that be how the whole thing ended up. But today, earlier on Adom FM, as captured and as monitored by us, in the video, we see say then ask Ochiame Kwame how they see about Wale in reaction as the member of parliament for Jomro come interrupt him. We talk say, yes, if you be somebody way you be artist and you de perform for big shows, it do at the right thing way. Now the member of parliament for do be say, if for link the stage manager or whoever way it be the main security detail, then tell him say, oh, maybe I won't pass this information to the African Dancehall King. And if space they he go get that chance to communicate whatever information it won't pass on to Shatta Wale. So he say it's sure after Shatta Wale in reaction, so many people will take a lesson from that. The second vibe they come from Miss Bell. I be 16 years. I go de be like this. So if you touch Mantino,
0: touch
4: I go help up.
0: Touch him.
4: Bryo, make you know me.
0: Touch him.
4: Bryo, make you know me.
0: Touch him.
4: Bryo.
0: Hey, you the dancer. Hey, this guy.
4: I make a no dance. Make a no dance.
0: If you sing, then dance.
4: Oh no, you don't know.
0: Why FM call you?
4: As you go primary school, you know, do music and dance.
0: Nah. Me, I don't go them school song.
4: You don't go them school song. Every school you go. As you
0: Osekom,
4: as you go Osekom, can you go Sunyani Technical University? You will not do music and dance.
0: No.
4: Hey, where Osekom not dancing?
0: Okay. Me, I never see the dance though.
4: Oh, for Espole.
0: No, I never see him. That guy go see and then we go write exams. So.
4: Hey,
0: you be serious student fast.
4: All right, so Miss Bob, in an interview with Kafu Ide, recounted her incident, the most emotional and most affectionate incident that took place in the Kwame Nkrumah University of Science and Technology in the year 2005. I sure say it be rumor where everybody here say, oh,
0: everybody here
4: Charlie, then she they perform way, you know, the nibis way they wear it, yeah. be a bit invited. So some of the boys way, Charlie, he chair, they know, enter the bonyo see, say, ah, Charlie, bro, if I stream artists in some way, I get the opportunity to say, make a small there. I be Charlie, this gonna be the right time, make a what? Make a enter the no and do the nanga. Yes. But then, according to Miss Bell, he said nobody. She is insisting nobody. Even if you want to call somebody.
0: Ah. Does everybody know nobody?
4: Yes. No. That be, you see? Yeah. Because see, everybody know nobody.
0: Yeah.
4: Yes. Where if matter happen,
0: mm-hmm.
4: Because he say you don't get nobody. So he say yes, nobody touch in private parts. According to we way them, you know, they there growing up, we hear say, oh,
0: yeah.
4: Charlie, some boys open their thing, way then Charlie, then spoil them, yeah. She open the eyes, then the place make, oh, you know.
0: They say, yeah, can't you take
4: them, say, oh, somebody
0: has to take jacket cover up.
4: Yeah, you know. Hey. But then according to Miss Boy, say nothing like that happened. So what happened, we say, after her performance, now the boys for there, they ask for more. Just like Oliver Twist. They want more.
0: Give us more.
4: Wait, this one will be sabok. But then still what?
0: Eugene Moore. Yeah, Eugene Moore.
4: Yeah, so as she go on, she performed 1, 2, 3. So I think the final one, now then still they ask for more.
0: Oh, yeah.
4: But then you watch him back, he say no. Then prior, Castro, them still they stage waiting, they won't come top. So he tell the boy, say, oh no, make prior them and Castro them can perform. Mm-hmm. Then after that, if then they want more, he will give them Jara. But he say, he didn't know, I see then that day, he ship Legas. If you be somebody way, you do understand then times, you go see, say, Legas there. Yes. You know, Legas, they feel review, the ties, they feel review, you know, the Honeywell, and you know. How you they talk him? How you
0: talk Honeywell. Yeah.
4: So this one ten some of the boys make them drag in leg.
0: Where oh, she so fall? Leg.
4: Yeah, it be leg. Where she fall for the stage? You open the eyes, then you day hospital inside. But then to he say as he inspect. Palace.
0: Relax.
4: No, man. I mean the woman. If somebody enter the palace, you go fill him. Yeah. You go fill him if after they enter, unless maybe the person after you enter, you carry you go house go buff you. But if you be woman way,
0: so she faint.
4: I be she
0: when
4: fell
0: she
4: on stage.
0: She don't see anything.
4: No, but you know, he say if he fell on stage, no. I be then Castro them is there around, the management too there around. So the thing happen long way, then just can't carry him go hospital. But who go yo? About AJ, who go agree make somebody fall on stage? Somebody like Miss Bell go fall on stage, then he go agree make the boys do whatever then go do to him. I even myself if I be bystander, I no go agree. I like, you know, the giddy giddy go happen for there.
0: Right.
4: Yeah, you know the giddy giddy way for you. You know the way we go do giddy giddy for there. Belt all go come inside. All right, so tomorrow I come, I go tell you what all the inspiration around the J they talk about, what pushed and inspired him to drop a 6-track EP titled Crystal Disco. Shouts to MTN, shouts to Miss Efua, shouts to my guy Pasolo, shouts to Baba Muru inside DVLA, and Madon Otis inside Asafo. Idua, link up.

0: fellas and fam, if you love music, we have more coming up here on the show. Make sure you stick it and you stay with us. But before we get into that, I have a bit of promos coming up that I feel say, Charlie, if you miss out, you do your body. You do your body. 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Thank you so much, Panasi. 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AJ Mensa. I went from that, man. Let's talk about a Fry Tour. Now, you see, we're back to the same story. I'm telling you, we're back to the same story. Monsieur, ye chiko shamu obi. Ko shwane ye chema anono Jack. Odi ko shwane ye no buttons. Ye chiko shama GB. Odi ko shwane ye no buttons. Say, I'm going to assist and I you and I anoint you. Holy Ghost, Holy Ghost, I'm fanboy, you know. Fanboy, you know. Say, I'm going to assist and I need you to campus, too. Say, I'm going to campus. And I get on the mic, chairman, I jollof. Chairman, I need jollof, and I need to preach again. Boss, you, me see the initial bag, you know, shady bottom. I get another queen, I done a side girl, or the soft anointing oil, or the anointing jollof for my gino. My sister and I being in my sister and I being in. You see, be mindful. No be oil with a tail cook. No be oil. See, oil bien you are. Any specific you use. Oil do on my head, the sra. Boys need me bongo, so we need some oil, yeah? Kebab, so when you oil near the Serrano, so you don't find me behind the kebab. Hey, I'm not the and I don't know what those are for. The Serrano, oh yeah. If I show, so you need the animal, so that's it. So you know, you're the ready animal, so that's it. Oh, you never could pay. A fright. They all you be one. You be, if you don't be frightened or then forget, then I didn't really know if you. I'm saying I'm skinning FA. Change it. Get frightened. All you then I didn't really know if you. I'm saying when you're red. Change it. But I'm going to be frightened. Now, frightened is telling you guys, see, sometimes you would want it in a smaller quantity because maybe you could shake it to be a frying something small, shallow frying. Yeah, so you don't need it in a huge quantity. Please. Frito is telling you right now, them do sachet. Yeah. Frito on you, they go sachet. We too thought, I don't know when me and the crave. I said, yeah, the crave that chew pancake, you know. Yeah, that chew kushiano. You understand? Shallow ones, you know. Look around, poor, we are now who stew. What I say, oh, you deep frying. Still not a bit matter. They're all sachet, you know. Oh, eh, yeah. You can also do a refill. Maybe have a big bottle. You buy the sachet small. Then you fill up. Nobody go know. You understand? It's the same quantity. It's the same quality that you're getting. So please, look sharp. If it's oil, it's Frito. Get it today, Frito. You deserve a life of goodness. All right, so let me put out this information. If I join, then I see I should share the stone. I go switch. So what I say? Tafu Crow from Bremen or Airport Roundabout. That area on baby. What I say? Tafu Crow from Bremen or Airport Roundabout. Then areas. Please, oh, chamber and hold your horn on my. Kiatum. Kiatum. I'll keep telling you, Sikane, see. Yeah, the Kwakoma landlord, the Sikane, and the also a Dawa break. You're pigeon in for movie. So please, look sharp. If you haven't inquired, yeah, yo, make your link up. All you need to do right now is to call us on WhatsApp 055-6674-153.
1: 055-6674-153. I beg Charlie, we mix yours well. 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

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YFM Kumasi, all right? Yeah, but before I check out, though, I've got birthday shouts to give. Was it over the weekend or last week? Someone last week, yeah? Smartness. She had a birthday. She celebrated a birthday. So belated birthday shouts go out to you, Smartness. Wishing you long life. Plenty money. And like we always say, plenty boyfriends. That's if you're not married, okay? Later, better to you. Have fun and live forever. Smartness. Blessings.

Warrant Officer Class 1. Patrick Nana Kwabena Echampong. Warrant Officer Class 1. That is W01 RTD Patrick Nana Kwabena Echampong. And yes, we're wishing you the best of today, boss. Happy, happy birthday going out to you. Shouting you out, eh? Have fun. And yeah.

So yeah, check out Time For Us. We'll be back same time tomorrow from 7 p.m. to 10. All right, run this one. We'll be running together. All right, Charlie, thank you so much. You made it fun for me. You made it, yeah, enjoyable, right? And I hope I made your evenings as well. Yeah, so have a good one. Yeah, be sure watching now, right? Keep it clip right here to Y1025. And when's the program start? This from start to finish. What you say? Anyway, Baba will start. Yeah, I'm out. Anyway, we are now. PUBG. Any cash on so I power mid morning. Yeah, power mid morning. Here we are. Now, fish shout on wine every round. Key office, I don't know. Key official. Be round. Then shout on wine. No, I ball request now, my wife feel this. I'm not even the sports net champ. Not the sports net Kuwechi. Why sports? 2:30 sharp. We are now for 3 p.m. Nah, AJ Mensa. Oniki, tomorrow, it's Tuesday, right? And then it's Tuesday. Hey, Kiba and Akuda. Home Baku, fire you on the drive of your life. What do you say? Active, then we're back. I'm back again. We're online. So active, sir. So just make sure you keep your dials clipped here. Y1025 FM handles across board is the same. All right. Everywhere. Y1025 FM. We're even on Snapchat now. So make sure you hit the follow on us. Yeah. Search us on Snapchat now. We're active. All right. And add us up so we can stay updated. All right.

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1: yo minu anu adofo na ye yen jaga four bites for na yaba wo na obi be sasa na jaga four for kra o mo asene he for jaga four bites ye na ye di adure friend se tabia heba aba ye na ye di tabia taakum aba se ye ka tabia taakum e mema ye boa mema na ye ye na so nim se 15 good years to 16 years na tabia for yaba ye ye fa product mama e feli da. 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Wo bia on pensa bebrain and on tam pensa no. 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Bones a one moon sun, a moon sun. Madame was
4: Binya no ma, a brebio be baby summer sa panty liner bene yen. Name a kind pretty lady panty liner. Pretty lady dinin and one am se. 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Be Pierre under control.
5: Recommendation is it a you are no Jagafono. We will have the mother to Jagafo. What? Hey, Sonny, come on. Hey, come on. Hey, come on.
2: Jaga four bites.
5: 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He said, yeah, don't you put your master.
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6: 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More yo. I didn't remember some of them. Now, me try Jaga four bites. Charlie, I draw a hole. Jaga four bites.
2: Jaga four bites.
5: Jaga four. Oh, you're too much. Hey, Sonny, you're too much. Hey, Samu Brimpong. Hey, Samu Black Sheriff. Master.
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